0: Harris, and you're listening to my new single, Fuck the Pain Away.
1: On radio, your choice, your music.

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Yeah, check it out one time. You know it's for real. 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

0: 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Cause they
1: 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What's up, guys? I'm Alex.
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0: 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Dankeschön, Dankeschön. This is Sam
1: Smith here. Sam Smith here. Hi, I'm Calvin Harris. Calvin Harris.
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I not leak it? I look so good, you look so good, maybe we should all leak it together. F*** it. You only live once, let the people see.

could I not leak it? I look so good, you look so good, maybe we should all leak it together. 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You only live once, let the people see!

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0: 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Ladies and gentlemen, I forgot my favorite man sitting over there. His name is
1: Mr. Doubleina, Mr. Bob Doubleina. Mr. Doubleina, Mr. Bob Doubleina.